0: 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Okay.
1: Yeah.
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0: come on. Okay. Okay. Right. Okay. There we go.
2: Okay. Come on.
0: Okay.
2: I have water for you, babe.
0: Okay.
3: All good.

will fade eventually. So if our time is running out, day after day, we'll make the mundane a masterpiece. Oh my, my, oh my, my love, I take one look at you, you're taking me out.